The Barber of Seville Overture by Gioachino Rossini, performed by the Denver Brass. The late Kenneth Singleton directing on CPR Classical's Colorado Spotlight. Singleton's brass arrangements are on nearly every Denver Brass album. He was conductor emeritus of the Denver Brass and very connected to the University of Northern Colorado in Greeley as well. He retired in 2019 from there after 34 years of service. Kenneth Singleton passed away earlier this summer, and the Denver Brass has dedicated their 2026-2027 season to him. From brass to strings with piano next, this is the Takacs Quartet with pianist Marc-André Hamelin. This is the opening movement of the Piano Quintet by Florence Price from the Takacs Quartet's latest album on CPR Classical's Colorado Spotlight.

The opening movement to the Piano Quintet in A Minor by Florence Price, the Takacs Quartet with pianist Marc-André Hamelin on CPR Classical's Colorado Spotlight. That's from their latest album, which includes quintets by Dvorak and Florence Price. 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

the galloping theme that you hear within this Rob Roy Overture by Hector Berlioz, the SWR Orchestra of Baden-Baden and Freiburg on CPR Classical. A Cuban song next to help us celebrate Hispanic Heritage Month, Guantanamera by Joseito Fernandez. It's arranged here for orchestra with horn and trumpet solos on CPR Classical.

0: Guantanamera by Joseito Fernandez, an arrangement here for the Havana Lyceum Orchestra and the Sarabanda, with horn soloist Sarah Willis and trumpet soloist Harold Madrigal Frias. Jose Antonio Mendez Padron directed on CPR Classical. It's from an album called Mozart y Mambo, La Bella Cubana.
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0: One of the waltzes of Frédéric Chopin. That one's called L'Adieu. Dmitri Alexeyev was the pianist on CPR Classical. Do you happen to know some strange tales or urban legends from your own neighborhood? 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The deadline is Friday. You're with CPR Classical. Antonio Vivaldi's first published set of concertos is called The Harmonic Inspiration. Get a little background on that in tonight's Charlie Chat next. I'm Patty Painter Wakefield. I hope you have a great evening. Happy fall. It is officially fall now, as of just under an hour ago. Enjoy.
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0: Vocal music, Charlie Sampson. Here's tonight's Charlie Chat.
1: Vivaldi's first published set of concertos was called L'Estro Armonico, Harmonic Inspiration, Opus 3. This came out in Amsterdam in 1711 with a dedication to the Grand Prince Ferdinand of Tuscany. The preface was addressed to the performers. Vivaldi writes to them, "The kind indulgence you've so far accorded to my feeble efforts has persuaded me to seek to gratify you with a work containing instrumental concertos." He praised the publisher, and he promised another set of concertos soon and asked the players to retain your kind regard for me. I wish you well. The set of 12 works in Opus 3 consists of concertos for 1, 2, and 4 violins with strings and continuo, and they were well received. The German composer Johann Joachim Quantz, one of Frederick the Great's stable of composers, said, "As a then entirely novel type of musical composition, they impressed me considerably. I made sure to collect a good number of them. Henceforth, the magnificent ritornellos of Vivaldi served me as excellent models."
2: These are the first three concertos from that set of 12 in Opus 3 of L'Estro Armonico, the Harmonic Inspiration, by Antonio Vivaldi. 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

0: Concertos 1, 2, and 3 from the set of 12 concertos in a publication called L'Estro Armonico, The Harmonic Inspiration by Antonio Vivaldi. Brecken Baroque performed here on CPR Classical. Tomorrow, more Baroque music at 7 o'clock, but from England next time, George Frederick Handel's Music for the Royal Fireworks.
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8: 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Yay!

Happy Wednesday, my friend, and welcome to the Fall 2026 fundraiser here on CPRC. Cabe and Thomas here, so glad you are as well, because for the next week, we're going to have a very fun fundraiser coming your way. And for that, I have a poem I wrote for this grand gathering of music lovers. It's called Time to Give. Here we go. Some mornings bring us eggs too runny. A joke so bad it isn't funny. But here's a thought that rings quite true. This music stays because of you. If CPR has made you smile or kept you company for a while, help keep it playing all bright and sunny. Please, please, please give us some of your money.

0: Hi, this is Wynton Marcellus. Please, please, please, give us some of your money. We need it. Please don't think that classical music is corny and only for nerds. Help us out. Thank you.
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0: 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Thank you so much for the awesome inspiration, music that you give us every single day. It's very calming, very enjoyable to just breathe through the day.
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Caban Thomas here from CPR Classical, your local classical music fundraiser, lovingly asking you for your money if you can spare it. Before your coffee was even ready this morning, this classical music was already waiting for you. 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And here we are asking you for something. Right now, someone else is listening. 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

0: Good morning, beautiful people. Cabin Thomas here, once again participating in the ancient public radio tradition of asking you, our wonderful listeners, for money. Moolah. Yeah, yeah. It's the fundraiser. I know it's a fundraiser. You know it's a fundraiser. And I know that you know that I know that you know it is a fundraiser. But let's consider why we are supporting this station together. Somewhere in Colorado right now, somebody needs this music more than they can explain. Maybe they're sitting in traffic trying not to cry. Maybe they're worried. Maybe they're exhausted. Maybe they simply need one beautiful thing before the day asks too much from them. And somehow CPR Classical finds them. Not because an algorithm got lucky. Not because a corporation paid for it. Because of you. 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There isn't a giant corporation paying for this music. There isn't a billionaire writing one giant check. There is you, my friend. And who we want is you. You keep the light burning. You keep the music here. You help another human being find beauty and inspiration and hope. That's you. And here's the truth. Beautiful things survive because somebody cared. Today, that somebody is you. 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

You just heard Love Changes Everything, and it really does, doesn't it? From Andrew Lloyd Webber's musical Aspects of Love, with the Boston Pops bringing the joyful noise, Sir John of Williams behind the baton here at 6:36 on CPRC. And if you're in southwest Colorado, expect a wet start today with more showers and thunder booms happening. A flood watch begins at noon around Durango and the southern San Juans, lasting until 6 Friday morning. Rain chances increase along the Front Range tonight and Thursday, with locally heavy rain possible on the eastern plains. I send blessings to our firefighters still fighting those wildfires out there, along with everyone working to keep you and Colorado safe. Denver's around 58 degrees right now, Aspen 46, Grand Junction 58, and Durango 50. Keep it 72 and sunny in your heart, my friend, and take a minute to give to CPR.org. 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I mean, you put them on, you wear them, you take them off, you wash them. 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Coming your way, the opening movement of Mozart's Eine kleine Nachtmusik, a little night music, with Tafel Music Baroque Orchestra here on You Supported CPR Classical. 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

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Hi, I'm Lucy Womack. 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

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Caban Thomas here from CPR Classical, making another classy little fundraiser pitch. Some of this music survived wars and revolutions and centuries of history, and yet it still reaches people today. 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Isn't that incredible? 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Thank you.

0: Yummy. That sweet, sweet music you just heard was from the Anna Magdalena Notebook of Johann Sebastian Bach. The Philadelphia Orchestra with Eugene Ormandy conducting here at 6:59 on CPR Classical. Coming up in a minute, I have plenty good room for you, sung by the American Spiritual Ensemble to get you moving, grooving, farfanugin'. 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

Go ahead on, James DePriest. You just heard a 6-minute shot of pure joy with Dmitri Shostakovich Festive Overture with the Malmuth Symphony Orchestra, led by Maestro James DePriest, here at 7:09 on CPR Classical. Good morning, my friend. Caban Thomas here, your cheerful loose change extraction specialist. Welcome to the Strap the Rat Cage to Your Face Fall 2026 fundraiser here at CPR Classical. Yay! I have come to shake the coins from your pockets with good manners, great music, and only minor damage to the furniture, of course. You know what I know, which is this music can help wake up your life, soothe your soul, make a plain old Wednesday come alive and be vibrant. And you help make that all possible. I got an incentive for you. 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Go for it, my friend. Make that gift at CPR.org. And you know what? If you can't choose, $40 a month brings home all 6 pairs. Can you believe it? All 6 pairs. Yes, my friend, 6 pairs of socks. Your feet may never stop thanking you. Keep them, share them, start your holiday shopping while everybody else is just beginning to make a list. Do it now, CPR.org. Next up on the dish, the 4th movement of Felix Mendelssohn's Italian Symphony is going to get you racing with the Chamber Orchestra of Europe and Maestro Yannick Nezet-Sagan doing the conducting here on CPR Classical. 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

Wow, was that not Kitty Cats Wearing Sweaters? You just heard Dance of the Night from Sergei Prokofiev's ballet Romeo and Juliet. 6 minutes of sheer intensity, performed by the London Symphony with Andre Previn in charge of that performance. Here at 7:24 on CPR Classical in 6 minutes, our classical mystery quiz arrives, and today I am looking for Adans, whose maker is Cuban and a Spanish city lends its name. What fiery dance sets hearts aflame? What you talking about, Willis? 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Today, $10 a month brings you the Early Bird Special, our new socks, and there's six pair of them. 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And there's a Costa Rica sweepstakes, too, but we'll talk about that down the road. Coming up next, Beethoven's Fidelio Overture with the Leipzig Gewandhaus Orchestra and Ricardo Chailly here on listener-supported, that's you-supported, CPR Classical. 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

0: coming out swinging. You just heard the overture to the opera Fidelio from the Muhammad Ali of classical music, Ludwig van Beethoven. The Leipzig Gewandhaus Orchestra was in the ring with Maestro Ricardo Chailly doing the refereeing here at 7:30 on CPRC. Our classical mystery quiz coming up in less than a minute. Gird your Beethoven, my friend. We'll be right back. 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
0: 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I have three danceable clues for you. Solve them and you get to wear the official CPR Classical Whale Bone Waistcoat that lights up during concerts. Let's do this. Today, in honor of Hispanic Heritage Month, I am looking for a particular type of dance and just the name of the dance. No extra credit. Here is clue number one. My name points to Spain's southern coast. Clue number two, my roots reach into flamenco song. And clue number three, a Cuban composer placed me in his Andalusian suite. Now, no looking at your radio for clues. Here we go.

0: Oh my, that band is ridiculously good. Did you know the piece that I play for you? Let's go over the clues again. Clue number one, Spanish coast. Clue number two, flamenco roots. And clue number three, Cuban composer. If you sussed that my classical mystery quiz dance for today was the Malagueña, you'd be 100% correct. Ding-a-ding-ding-ding-ding. Ernesto Lecuona made it the blazing finale of his Andalusia suite, first written for piano. And the group that played his Malagueña suite today for you was the inestimable Denver Brass. A ding a ding ding ding, a ding dong. The Denver Brass, by the way, have a concert coming up in October. More on that later. Thank you so much for playing our classical mystery quiz today. And if you enjoy the classical mystery quiz, or if you enjoy the moment of Zen, or Sing, or 5 o'clock Bach, or the Music Room, or Colorado Spotlight, or poetry, these moments are to bring meaning and fun and joy into your life. 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

shipmate. 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And thanks.

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1: Coming up next, a little Bach to carry us to the 7 o'clock, or to the 8 o'clock hour. Boy, I just want time to repeat itself. From his Prelude number 1 in C major, from book 1 of his Well-Tempered Clavier, at the keys, if you please, is CU Boulder's own Professor David Kovar. Then as 8 o'clock arrives, we're going home with Yo-Yo Ma on cello, Catherine Stutt on the keys. 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Thank you, my friend. We'll see you on the other side.

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Happy Wednesday, my friend, and welcome to the Fall 2026 fundraiser here on CPRC. Cabe and Thomas here. So glad you are as well, because for the next week, we're going to have a very fun fundraiser coming your way. And for that, I have a poem I wrote for this grand gathering of music lovers. It's called Time to Give. Here we go. Some mornings bring us eggs too runny. A joke so bad it isn't funny. But here's a thought that rings quite true. This music stays because of you. If CPR has made you smile or kept you company for a while, help keep it playing all bright and sunny. Please, please, please give us some of your money. Time to give. For you here on CPR Classical, love you, shipmate. Let's keep this music playing by donating right now at cpr.org.

I'm a teacher at a children's center, and we often listen to classical music in the background. Recently, you played Beethoven's Fifth Symphony. I had a group of kindergartners in the room at the time, and they were pretty much engaged in their own thing, playing in the room while the symphony was going on. But as it entered into the fourth movement, they started to notice the music, and they began to dance. And as the fourth movement was building and getting louder, the children were dancing all over the room. They had instruments out. They had scarves out. They were playing the drums really loud. They were twirling all over the carpet with the scarves and having a really great time. And as soon as the music ended, one of the children said to me, "Can we hear that again?" I'm Kathy Adams, and public radio is my source for teaching kids about classical music.

You just twirled to the music of the Minuet Antique from the mind of Maurice Ravel, with Jean Martineau conducting the Orchestra de Paris Omelette du Fromage here at 818 on CPRC. Good morning, my friend. Gabe and Thomas here. Welcome to the Clutch Your Pearls and Hide the Piggy Bank Fall 2026 fundraiser here on CPR Classical. Yay! I am here as your cartoon vacuum cleaner, ready to coax every bashful coin from your pockets. 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And as you listen to this opening movement of the Piano Sonata No. 16 by Mozart with Lang Lang on the keys, I want you to make your donation at CPR.org. Be that hero. You be that hero. You be that difference maker. You be that person that keeps this station going, not just surviving, but thriving. Do it. Do it now. CPR.org.

0: This is Catherine calling from Boulder, Colorado, and I just renewed my pledge. 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

0: 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Was that not amazing? You just moved with Antonin Dvorak's Slavonic Dance No. 8 in G minor, played magnificently by the Atlanta Symphony Orchestra here on CPR Classical. And in a minute, your healing moment of Zen arrives. Get ready to feel better. Be right back.
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0: Brazilian composer Heitor Villa-Lobos and the aria from his Bachianas Brasileiras No. 5. With Sheku Kani Mason on cello and Plinio Fernandez on guitar is our five-minute touchstone for our healing moment of Zen. And we get things started by taking a big, deep, healing breath with me right now. Here we go. And release. Drop your shoulders, my friend. Unclench your jaw. Feel your feet on the cool grass or the warm sand as you breathe in peace and love and calmness. And you breathe away worry and anger and old wounds you keep visiting. Visiting hours are over, my friend. Give those problems to me. Let me crush them for you. As you let your heart fill with this music and cleanse your musical soul. Enjoy this, your healing moment of Zen.

0: take another big, deep, healing breath with me right now. Here we go. And release. I hope you feel peace right now. I hope you're able to carry it with you through the day in mind and body and in spirit. And I hope if someone comes into your world carrying the burden of chaos, maybe you can share a little bit of the peace with them that you found right here on your station of Zen, CPR Classical. Peace be with you always, my friend. Love you, shipmate.
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1: 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We couldn't do this without you. Thank you, folks. See you on the other side.

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5: Good morning and happy Wednesday, my friend, and welcome to The Spot here on CPRC. I'm Caben Thomas. So glad you are here with me, for I have three pieces for you during The Spot today. We're going to hear from your Colorado Symphony, as well as from pianist John Nakamatsu, who's performing over at the Strings Music Festival. And you're going to hear from the Colorado Music Festival as well, the happiest band in the land. We're going to begin in Boulder with Jean-Marie Zaitoni, who was in his first season as the festival's music director, from a 2015 performance of Music for Mozart for you here on The Spot. 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Here's Mozart's Overture to the Marriage of Figaro, recorded in 2015 at Chautauqua Auditorium with Maestro Jean-Marie Zaitoni and the Colorado Music Festival Chamber Orchestra for you here on The Spot. 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

Was that not doggy daycare, huh? What a great performance. John Nakamatsu just performed for you Frédéric Chopin's Heroic Polonaise in A-flat from a 2004 performance at the Strings Music Festival in Steamboat Springs. John is the 1997 Van Cliburn Gold Medalist. He has played at Colorado College Summer Music Festival as well. Now, back in 2004, the Strings Music Festival was a pretty simple operation, but today, its classical summer season runs from late June into August. There's also jazz and blues and rock and roll and more throughout the year. You can get the deets and ticks at stringsmusicfestival.com. 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

What did you think of that? Mr. Prometheus brought the fire, Mr. Beethoven brought the notations, and your Colorado Symphony brought the heat. As you just heard Beethoven's Creatures of Prometheus from a 2015 show over there at Betcher Concert Hall for you here on the spot. And this weekend, your Colorado Symphony goes all Nordic on you as Maestro Rune Bergman conducts the music of Johann Svensson and Jens Sibelius. And then world-renowned pianist Garrick Olsen takes on Rachmaninoff's Mighty Third Piano Concerto. 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Now, my friend, it is time for you to do some performing, time for you to put a little skin in the game. 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I said, no, I simply wanted to help. 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You make this morning show and me and segments like Colorado Spotlight possible. And if you give $10 a month and ask for those CPR socks as part of the Early Bird Special, you can get one of six different pairs of socks. Come on now. Who can't deal with more socks? I want more socks. Don't you want more socks? 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The wonderful Patty P. Dub, Peter Wakefield respins the spot tonight at 6. I return tomorrow at 9 with more Colorado gemstones for you here on the spot. 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A yeehaw.

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0: Wasn't that cool? Music from the old man himself, Johann Sebastian Bach. The opening movement of his violin concerto in E is what you heard, with Joshua Bell on the fiddle, Joshua Bell conducting, and Joshua Bell balancing a milk bone on his nose. The Academy of St. Martin in the Fields joining him with milk bones on their noses as well. It's 9:34 on CPR Classical. Good morning, my friend. Caban Thomas here, shaking coins from your pockets with the grace of a tuba player on roller skates. If you've given, I thank you. 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Don't be a Baba Yaga. I want you to be a difference maker. 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Okay, I'm telling you right now, this is the coolest thing ever. You can give them away as gifts. You can hang on to them, wear them all out yourself. You can put them on your kitty cat and take a picture, send it here. Though we cannot cover the medical bills that may come from your cat protesting a little much. Give at CPR.org. After the break, Grigorij Danicu and his Horus Staccato comes for you here on CPRC. 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

0: Hi, this is Carmen from Denver. Thank you so much for the awesome inspiration, music that you give us every single day. It's very calming, very enjoyable to just breeze through the day.
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My friend, you just combed the locks of the girl with the flaxen hair. I did that once during catechism class with Cheryl Owsley. Changed my life forever. But I digress. Music of Claude Debussy with Ophélie Galliard on the cello, supported by the Royal Philharmonic Orchestra here at 9:53. Music for the on CPRC. 7 minutos before I hand the baton over to the Mukachina Hostarina herself, Monique Brooks Roberts. Before I do that, though, I have one last invitation for you. 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Now, Barry Tuckwell and the English Chamber Orchestra are going to take you to Miss Monique with the finale of Mozart's 4th Horn Concerto. And while they play, you can make your gift. 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Without you, we could not do this. Love you, shipmate, inshallah. We will see you tomorrow. Bye.

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You just heard Carillon from the Larsienne Suite No. 1 by Georges Bizet, and that was the Oster Orchestra. Good morning to you, my friend. I'm Monique Brooks-Roberts, right here on listener-supported CPR Classical, and today kicks off our fundraising drive. 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

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Coming up next, you'll hear the iconic flute solo in Morning Mood from the Peer Gynt Suite by Edvard Grieg. Here's the Gothenburg Symphony Orchestra.

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1: 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But let's move into this really great movement from Felix Mendelssohn's Violin Concerto. Here's the Allegro, played by the great Joshua Bell, alongside the Camerata Salzburg.

0: You just heard the one and only Joshua Bell playing the Allegretto movement from Felix Mendelssohn's Violin Concerto with the Camerata Salzburg. I'm Monique Brooks-Roberts on listener-supported CPR Classical, and to continue hearing the greats like Joshua Bell, Sheku Kana Mason, Michael Torkey, and so many more, we need your continued support, so please donate right now at CPR.org. 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

You just heard our very own Colorado Symphony, conducted by Andrew Litton, playing Hoedown from Rodeo by Aaron Copland. Coming up next, the Allegro from Beethoven Symphony No. 5. Here's a German Chamber Philharmonic of Bremen.

0: What if your next getaway looked a little something like this? You're on the Pacific coast of Costa Rica. 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
5: 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I'm Monique here on CPR Classical. Thanks for joining me. Today's theme, grand entrances. And we're going to turn to Georges Bizet's Carmen, because nobody enters the room like Escamillo. He's a bullfighter. He's a showman and the instant center of attention. Here's the famous Toreador song from Carmen.

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You just heard the Triumphal March from Aida by Giuseppe Verdi. I'm Monique Brooks-Roberts, right here on listener-supported CPR Classical, and you're in the music room. 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I want to shout out a few members. Thank you to Philippe in Highlands Ranch, who said, "My grandma introduced me to CPR Classical about 20 years ago, and I've been an avid listener ever since." Thank you so much, Philippe. 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You are in the music room with the theme Grand Entrances, and this next piece is just that. Here's Procession of the Nobles from Milada by Nikolai Rimsky-Korsakov.

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0: You just heard the throne room and finale from the movie Star Wars, scored by the great John Williams. And that wraps up today's Music Room with the theme Grand Entrances. I'm Monique Brooks-Roberts, right here on listener-supported CPR Classical. 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

The March of the Smugglers from the iconic opera Carmen by Georges Bizet. That was Eric Kunzel conducting the Cincinnati Pops Orchestra. 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Up next, music by Leonard Bernstein from West Side Story. Here's Somewhere, played by the Denver Brass.

How does trading the wide open beauty of Colorado for the tropical beauty of the Pacific Coast sound? 8 luxurious days on the Pacific Coast might be on your horizon if you're the winner of our Costa Rica trip sweepstakes. Your gift right now is an automatic entry. 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

In the Steppe of Central Asia by Alexander Bordin, played by the Gothenburg Symphony Orchestra. 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I want to shout out some members of CPR. Don in Denver says he loves the inspiration and beauty of CPR Classical. And Jacqueline in Highlands Ranch said CPR Classical is loved by my 5.5-year-old granddaughter. 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

Wasn't that so beautiful? You just heard Clouds by American composer Florence Price, performed by pianist Laura Downs. 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Up next, some Baroque music for you by the man himself, Johann Sebastian Bach. 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

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Thank you. Up next, the finale from Symphony No. 104, called The London, by the father of the symphony, Joseph Haydn.

You just cannot go wrong with a Haydn symphony. And as you heard, the crowd was going wild. That was his 104th symphony, his very last one composed. That was played by the Philharmonia Baroque Orchestra. This is Monique Brooks-Roberts on listener-supported CPR Classical. 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

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Music from the opera Don Giovanni by Mozart up next for you on CPR Classical.

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You're on the Pacific coast of Costa Rica. Your day starts with outdoor yoga. After a chef-prepared breakfast, you hit the beach, maybe for a personalized surf lesson, or you grab a paddleboard and head out on the water. 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You'll have 6 beaches nearby, plus hiking trails, pools, a sauna, cold plunge, yoga, and meditation. 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

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I'm Monique Brooks-Roberts on listener-supported CPR Classical, and CPR relies on community support. 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I want to highlight some members who have already given. Daniel in Denver says, thanks for the good vibes and great tunes. And Arlene in Boulder says, she loves our classical music. Thank you so much, Daniel and Arlene. 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I have more opera music for you by Mozart in our Mozart Hour here on CPR Classical. Here is music from The Marriage of Figaro featuring mezzo-soprano Cecilia Bartoli on CPR Classical.

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That was so gorgeous. You just heard the Larghetto movement from Mozart's Clarinet Quintet with the Mogliani Quartet with clarinetist Rafael Sever. I'm Monique Brooks-Roberts on listener-supported CPR Classical, and Colorado Public Radio is funded by the community, so please show your support with a donation at cpr.org. 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

You just heard Lacrimosa from Mozart's famed Requiem. That was Lazar Florissant playing that. I hope you're enjoying this hour of Mozart today. I'm Monique Brooks-Roberts on listener-supported CPR Classical, and the most essential things in our lives are worth preserving. 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Thank you. 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

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That was his 40th symphony, played by the Cologne Chamber Orchestra. I'm Monique Brooks Roberts on listener-supported CPR Classical. 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I want to thank Carolyn in Foxfield, Roberta in Denver, and Karen in Boulder. 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The time is up this hour. Have we heard from you? 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And thank you. 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
3: You're listening with Monique Brooks Roberts on your Wednesday afternoon. We're going to kick this hour off with the Grand Valse Brillante from Les Sylphides by Frédéric Chopin. Here's the Cincinnati Pops Orchestra.

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A new pair of socks. 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

0: You just heard the Sarabande from the Keyboard Suite No. 11 by George Frideric Handel. I'm Monique Brooks-Roberts, right here on listener-supported CPR Classical. 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Coming up in just a moment, a little Mozart for you. You'll hear the overture from La Clemenza di Tito coming your way.
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0: Ah, the ever-gorgeous Pavane for Dead Princess by Maurice Ravel. 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

That was the Prelude in D major from Te Deum by 17th century French composer Marc-Antoine Charpentier. Coming up next, I have music from The Bartered Bride by Beatrix Smetana. Here's Dance of the Comedians.

0: Hi, I'm Tom from Lakewood. Classical music is very important to me. It's uplifting, timeless, it's beautiful. I could go on. It's everything that's right and good in the world.
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2: 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I have a few people that I want to shout out. Ann and Lawrence and Conifer renewed their membership and said, supporting CPR is important to me for the same reason breathing is important to me. Can't live without it. Wow, thank you guys so much. Lisa and Littleton renewed their membership as well and said, CPR classical music is a great way to decompress after listening to some of the national news. Couldn't agree more, Lisa. Thank you so much. And Danielle in Lakewood is a new member, throws confetti and says, the people need free access to classical music, old and new. Yes, Danielle, thank you so much. Why is supporting CPR Classical important to you? We want to share your thoughts. You can leave a comment when you donate at CPR.org. And we're kicking off this fall drive with a special offer. 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Coming up next, Itzhak Perlman plays the meditation from Taï by Jules Massenet.

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Hi, I'm Lucy Womack. 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

That was music from the Swan Lake Ballet Suite by Tchaikovsky, and you heard the Berlin Philharmonic right here on CPR Classical. Coming up next is music from one of my father's favorite films. Whenever I see the title of this film, you know, I always think about my dad. He lives in Kentucky. You know, he's had some health challenges over the past few years, but I'm pretty sure that this is still one of his favorite movies of all time, starring Tom Hanks. Saving Private Ryan, scored by the great John Williams. Here's Hymn to the Fallen, played by Voges 8.

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1: 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Coming up next, I have two minuets from the Anna Magdalena Notebook by Johann Sebastian Bach.

0: I'm Joanne from Carbondale, Colorado, and I'm making a donation in honor of the Sunday morning program Sing, and I'm so inspired by the choral music that now in my 70th plus year, I, for the first time, I'm going to sing in the Aspen Choral Society. So you have inspired me to do something with this beautiful music I hear. Thank you.
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A Colorado performance from the Boulder Brass, the Rondo by Jean-Joseph Murray here on CPR Classical. 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

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Thanks for being a member. I've got music next by Camille Saint-Saëns, a French composer who was writing music by the age of 3, writing his first piano pieces at that time. By 7, he was a concert organist. And they say by 10 years old, he could play any of Beethoven's 32 piano sonatas from memory at a moment's notice. One of his best-known pieces today is actually one he wrote to amuse some friends and party guests and himself, Carnival of the Animals. And from that piece, here is Aquarium from the Nash Ensemble. It's music from Camille Saint-Saëns, Carnival of the Animals, here on listener-supported CPR Classical.

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We've been listening to Yo-Yo Ma with pianist Catherine Stott, The Swan from Camille Saint-Saëns' Carnival of the Animals, here on listener-supported CPR Classical. 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
0: 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It was an instant hit. 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Here's the Vienna Philharmonic with Emmanuel Chabrier's España on listener-supported CPR Classical.

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pianist Laura Downs with music by a composer remembered as the first African-American woman to be recognized as a symphonic composer, Florence Price, her piano piece titled Clouds, here on the listener-supported CPR Classical. I've got music next from an animated film from 2024, The Wild Robot, with music composed by Chris Bowers. I could use a boost. This is from The Wild Robot here on CPR Classical.

It's music by pianist Chris Bowers from The Wild Robot here on CPR Classical. 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Matt Wiesner here with you this afternoon. 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As we kick off this fall drive with a special offer today only, get the new CPR socks before the giving level goes up tomorrow. 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

0: The Freiburg Baroque Orchestra, that's the opening to the Italian Symphony No. 4 by Felix Mendelssohn here on CPR Classical with Matt Wiesner this afternoon. 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

The great guitarist Pepe Romero playing music by Joaquin Rodrigo. That was the Allegro Conspirito from his Concierto de Aranjuez. I'm Monique Brooks-Roberts here on listener-supported CPR Classical. Thank you so much for being a member. 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Coming up next, hornist Sarah Willis plays music by Mozart from his Horn Concerto No. 4. Here's the Andante movement played with the Havana Lyceum Orchestra.

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I would love to thank Lynn in Crossville, Tennessee. She says her late night choice throughout the night is to play CPR Classical very softly to help her sleep. Mark in Washington State says he listens to classical music every single night because he loves to discover wonderful pieces or composers, and that is a great gift for him. 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Music coming up next by the great Georges Bizet from his iconic opera, Carmen. Here's Danse Bohème.

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The Prelude and Fugue No. 17 from the Well-Tempered Clavier, Book 1, by the great Johann Sebastian Bach. You heard pianist András Schiff. I'm Monique Brooks-Roberts here on listener-supported CPR Classical, and you tune into CPR Classical every day because you appreciate music that has a story behind it. 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

The beautiful lullaby from the HBO hit show The Leftovers, scored by the incredible Max Richter. You heard the ensemble La Pieta. I'm Monique Brooks-Roberts, right here on member-supported CPR Classical, and I want you to think about the unique value that CPR Classical brings to your life. 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Thank you so much to everyone who supports CPR Classical, including John in Denver. Thank you so much. William in Centennial, and Ray in Centennial says that the drive in the morning to work used to be a nightmare. Blood pressure and anger rising, then Kaven came along and taught them to release the tension and breathe. And what a difference that made in their life. Wow, thank you so much for that, Ray. And you know, you can take the leap from listener to member, and your participation is important. 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Coming up next, The Joyful March by Emmanuel Charbrier, performed by the BBC Philharmonic.

0: We're so fortunate to have a classical radio station in Colorado. 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So we need to keep this going. Thank you so much. Bye-bye.
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The lovely waltz from Serenade for Strings by Tchaikovsky, and you heard the East Coast Chamber Orchestra. I'm Monique Brooks-Roberts here on listener-supported CPR Classical. 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

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Behind the Baton is coming up shortly, but first, On Wings of Song by Felix Mendelssohn. 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
1: In the second movement of Haydn's 94th symphony, convention would say that here's the movement where the audience can sit back, relax, and just enjoy a pretty tune. Haydn knows this, so he gives us an utterly predictable, innocuous musical phrase.

Even if you're not terribly familiar with classical music conventions, you feel like you know what's coming next. But be careful. It's a trap. Surprise! It's been erroneously said that Haydn was trying to wake up the complacent, drowsy listeners, but that's actually not the case. How do we know that? Because his biographer asked him if he was trying to awaken the audience. He answered directly, no, but I was interested in surprising the public with something new. Haydn is a master of creating ingenious little twists on protocol, and he clearly had a good sense of humor and surprise. With a clever composer like Haydn, always expect it. Hi, it's Scott O'Neill. I love bringing these musical insights to you from the piano at CPR Classical, but it can only continue when you decide to give. 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Thanks.

That's the movement of the Surprise Symphony that provides the surprise near the beginning. Movement 2 of Joseph Haydn's Symphony No. 94, the Austro-Hungarian Haydn Orchestra on CPR Classical. Colorado conductor Scott O'Neill brings you those behind-the-baton stories, like the one that came before this music. 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

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Glad to have you along today. I'm Patty Painter Wakefield. 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That's CPR.org. We've been hearing from people. Thank you to Nancy in Lakewood, who says, love the classical radio programs and don't have to watch the radio dial. And especially loves the 7:30 a.m., the classical quiz in the morning. Thank you, Nancy. Alan in Westminster says, you are a longtime constant in our lives, especially in these chaotic times. We depend on your presence nearly every moment of our day. Thank you, Alan. Dave in Centennial says, we listen to CPR all the time. The music keeps us constantly in touch with the mystery it derives from which nobody has yet adequately defined, as it is beyond description. You can only know it with your whole being when it is right. And Dave also says it helps us bind our wounds, soothing us in troubled times, making life ever seem better than it was. And it gives us unshakable hope and faith in the future. Dave, thank you for that. Very eloquent writer here. Why is giving and supporting CPR Classical important to you? We want to share your thoughts too. You can leave a comment when you donate at CPR.org. Well, there are some new socks this fall, and today only, they are at an early bird special level. 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Thank you. Carl Orff's Carmina Burana, or the Fortuna from that, is coming up very shortly. It's a favorite. So is this one, The Arrival of the Queen of Sheba, by George Frederick Handel on CPR Classical.

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The prize package is valued at up to $10,000 and is for 8 days, 7 nights at Surf Synergy Resort off the Pacific Coast. 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

0: Libertango by Astor Piazzolla, composer from Argentina. He incorporated Argentine tango and classical and jazz elements into his unique music. 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Just before that was a Slavonic dance by Antonin Dvorak. 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

The opening to the Brandenburg Concerto No. 2 by Johann Sebastian Bach for the start of your 5 o'clock Bach for today. Graham Ashton, the trumpeter with the Scottish Ensemble on CPR Classical. Hey there, I'm Patty Painter Wakefield. Have you come to rely on 5 o'clock Bach to set your day right? 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The keyboard takes the spotlight next for a couple of Bach pieces. This is the Adagio from Johann Sebastian Bach's Keyboard Concerto No. 3. A little well-tempered clavier is coming up after this on CPR Classical's 5 o'clock Bach, supported by you.

0: The Prelude and Fugue in F minor from The Well-Tempered Clavier by Johann Sebastian Bach. Andras Schiff was the pianist, and he was also the pianist for the adagio from the third keyboard concerto of J.S. Bach just before this. You're with 5 O'Clock Bach on CPR Classical. 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

One of the dances from On the Town by Leonard Bernstein. That was Times Square, 1944. Earlier, that was a Norwegian dance, number 3 by Edvard Grieg on CPR Classical. I'm Patty Painter Wakefield. 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

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Colorado Spotlight is coming up with great performances from several different places from across the state. That's coming up in about 10 minutes. Colorado Symphony, Colorado Music Festival, just a couple of the places you'll hear music from in about 10 minutes. 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